Here's another one from Stanislav Tolkachev. Delayed Gratification is the track title, and There Is No Cure is the release. This is straight from Stanislav's Bandcamp page. A track before that was another release from Mystic Tracks from an artist called Danilenko, Antisocial Behavior EP, and the title track, Antisocial Behavior.

Here's another track from Jan Cook, track titled Somam, and this is also one of the unreleased tracks straight from his Bandcamp page. And before this was Ben Clock and Eat Up Kyle on Ostgudton, Friend of a Friend. One more track to go off today's episode of Deep Space Helsinki at Ida Radio.

So last track is by Steph Mendesidis, another Ukrainian artist. A track is Hunt, and this is on Ben Glock's Clockworks. I hope the war in Europe ends in a minute and no more innocent people have to suffer from crazy dictator. What you can do about this is, if you have money, now is time to use it for something good. Give to charities and organizations in Europe who can actually provide help in Ukraine for those who need. Or at least do something little for, share a flag or thought. At least I'm doing what I can here. My love and thoughts to all the people in Ukraine. Stay strong. Thanks for listening all. Cheers.

Batman, for up the mind like a Batman. Let's go find my troll like a Batman. Batman, for up the mind.

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Pat goes to speak to a man who fits in this room.

0: 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And what is your purpose? You may speak.
1: We're the undisputed truth, and we've been waiting.
0: Waiting for you.

You might have listened to a thought was fact. At the trainings or a dollar or a bond or stock. To watch me chop it up and make you feel the groove. Watch him chop it up and make you feel so rude. Thought was fact. At the drop of a bat.

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What's going on, man? The freestyle official, dude. Thought was fat, thought was fat, thought was fat. Met her in my dreams, she was my queen. A castle in the mountaintops, rivers and streams. Plucking sunlight from the sky in my pocket. Give it to you later on in the form of a locket. Drop of a hat, the drop of a rap, the drop of a beat. You might have listened to a thought was fat. At the trainings or a dollar or a bond or stock. To watch him chop it up and make you feel the groove. Watch him chop it up and make you feel so rude. At the drop of a rap. Listening to the beats and the funky, funky rhymes.

0: dead. 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
1: Yes?
0: You have a son named Robert? Robert Cook, age 17?
1: Yes.
0: I'm sorry, Mr. Cook. You better come down to the station house. Your son is dead.

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Like a satellite in a parking orbit, rushing eastward just so fast as the turning earth beneath it stays just above.

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We are only floating.

night on is in California. He's buying, he's flying, he's gets 18, he's in Los Angeles, he's in California, he's coming again. He's in Ireland, he's in California, he's buying, he's flying, he's walking, he's coming again. He's buying, he's flying, he's walking, he's coming again. He's buying, he's flying, he's walking, he's coming again. He's buying, he's flying, he's walking, he's coming again. He's buying, he's flying, he's walking, he's coming again. He's buying, he's flying, he's walking, he's coming again. He's buying, he's flying, he's walking, he's coming again. He's buying, he's flying, he's walking, he's coming again. He's buying, he's flying, he's walking, he's coming again. He's buying, he's flying, he's walking, he's coming again. He's buying, he's flying, he's walking, he's coming again. He's buying, he's flying, he's walking, he's coming again. He's buying, he's flying, he's walking, he's coming again. He's buying, he's flying, he's walking, he's coming again. Buying, flying, walking, coming again. He's in Ireland, he's in California, he's buying, he's flying, he's 18, he's in Los Angeles, he's in California, he's coming again.